Applications open until November 2nd, with access starting November 9th. The highest level for developers is scheduled to launch in January 2027, enabling users to develop solutions with global partners. In its first month, THEI Passport attracted more than 1.57 million registered users who submitted over 17.5 million AI prompts for tasks ranging from programming and data analysis to content creation. The results show that people of all ages, including older adults, can access and benefit from advanced AI technology. The ministry will revise and review the program over the next 2 months, aiming to increase users to 3 million before reaching its longer-term target of 5 million people. And that wraps up our morning edition of NBT World Brief. For more stories, simply scan the QR code on your screen to access our full coverage across media platforms. Until next time, I wish you have a great weekend. I'm Shanita Sidaket Kreithon. Sawasdee ka.

0: and more invest, more Thai investments in Timor-Leste. This is what we hope to have in the future, starting from now.
1: Thailand is preparing to welcome more than 15,000 delegates from around the world for the 2026 IMF World Bank Group annual meetings next week, as the government showcases the country's financial capabilities and invest potential amid global economic challenges. Deputy Prime Minister and Finance Minister Eknithi Nithithan Prapat is scheduled to welcome delegates at Suvarnabhumi Airport, where immigration, health screening, information services and security arrangements have been prepared to facilitate the arrival of government leaders, financial ministers and central bank governors. At the Queen Sirikit National Convention Center, organizers have prepared international standard broadcasting and control systems alongside multi-layer security measures. These include X-ray checkpoints, walk-through security gates, walk-through screening gates, my apologies, and round-the-clock security at official hotels. Thailand is hosting the meetings for the second time following the first event in 1991 under the theme Thailand New Horizon, Empowering People, Building Resilience. Discussions will address global challenges including artificial intelligence, climate change and economic risks. The meetings are also expected to generate between 1.05 and 2.25 billion baht in economic activity through spending on hotels, restaurants, tourism and local products. The Queen Sirikit National Convention Center will remain closed to the public through the 18th of October and reopened on the 19th of October. Benjakitti Park will remain open, but its connecting entrance to the convention center will be closed. Park visitors can use entrances on Rashadapisek or Ramada 9th Road and are advised to allow extra travel time in the surrounding area. Today, Mark highlights the importance of mental health awareness, reducing stigma and ensuring support for everyone. We have a message for everyone watching in on their mental well-being.
2: World Mental Health Day is a good, easy to remember. Just think of the word mercy. M, felt cheerful and in good spirits. E, energy than usual. R, rest. When you wake up, do you feel fresh and well rested? C, calm. Have you been able to feel calm? Do you still find interest and enjoyment in your everyday life? Move, interest, mercy. Be more aware of our mental well-being. Cope with stress, difficult emotions, or everyday life. It may be tough for the people you care about. MERCI. Five simple ways to ask.
1: Please remember to check on yourself. You will debrief this afternoon. 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Until next time, I'm Shanita Sidakit Krathon. So.
3: ชุดไทยดุสิตชื่อชุดมาจากพระที่นั่งดุสิตมหาปราสาทโลกมหาราชรัชกาลที่1ทรงพระกรุณาโปรดเกล้าโปรดกระหม่อมให้สร้างแทนพระที่นั่งอมรินทราภิเษก